Wizkid teaming up with Tems, now doing her own thing. Welcome to the Quiet Storm on Hot 105. We are the soul of Miami. Up night feels like this. I'm AC Jean, taking you home now with the teddy bear.

0: 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We're the home of the Ricky Smiley Morning Show and your quiet storm. Yours truly, AC Shaw. You know, the love has just begun. So go ahead, sit back, relax, get comfy, as we got another sexy set of slow jams to get your Wednesday night going, including Drew Hill, Usher teaming up with Summer Walker, and of course, it's all about you.
1: Hi, AC, how are you?
0: I'm doing great. Glad to hear your voice.
1: Good. This is Pamela down in the Rancho. I got me a mimosa, and I'm going to sit on the patio and ride out with you tonight. I just wanted you to know that.
0: Is that right? Well, it's going to be a ride to remember.
1: Okay, then. I'm quite sure it is. I'm sure it is.
0: Thanks for the love, baby.
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We are the soul of Miami. Yours truly, AC Jean. The question then becomes, can you be good but not too good after the breakup? 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

Hot 105, today's R&B and old school. We're the home of the Ricky Smiley Morning Show. Thanks for making me a part of your hump night in the Magic City. I'm AC Shaw. Special love going out to Kimberly, checked in from Pembroke Pines. Just getting home and ready for that first glass of wine. I got you covered, baby. How about I get you some tunes like Cisco? The voice of Glenn Jones and Miami's own Lejeune as the quiet storm rolls on. 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

On 105, we are the soul of Miami. This is your quiet storm all through the night. I'm AC Shaw, warming up your night with songs to bring back, hopefully, some special memories as we create moments to last a lifetime. Here's a gentleman 63 years young, turning 64 next month, and still having fun. Getting ready for a mini tour. We'll be in Cali this Friday in the UK.

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Hot 105.

0: Up 105, today's R&B and old school. Now that's a track I don't mind hearing and putting it on replay. Welcome to the Quiet Storm. That is, if you're just tuning in, I'm AC Shaw. Sending birthday love to Pamela, checked in from Tamarack. You share an Earth Strong with actors Lakeith Stanfill. You might remember him from the FX series Atlanta. Also Yvette Nicole Brown from The 70s Show and The Office. 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

0: 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Perfect opportunity to set that bubble bath and turn me to the right just a little bit more. Welcome to the Quiet Store. I'm AC Shaw as we cap off the 9 o'clock hour. Love going out to Tessa, checked in from Pompano Beach. Thank you so much for downloading the Hot 105 app. And I'll be catering to you just like Destiny's Child did for Terrence Howard, Magic Johnson, and Nelly. You might remember the BET Award performance in 2005. That's inside the next set, Your Quiet Storm on Hot 105. We are the soul of Miami.
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Catering to you inside the quiet storm like Beyonce was catering to Terrence Howard for that BET Awards performance in 2005. Welcome to the Quiet Storm on Hot 105. We are the soul of Miami. I'm AC Shaw, ready to give you some sweet love without the calories, as well as the lovely Ella Mai makes her appearance, did her thing last night at Hard Rock Live.

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Thanks for inviting me into your safe place. This is The Quiet Storm. I'm AC Shaw, getting you over the hump in the Magic City as we get ready for back to work and back to school for Miami-Dade County. I'll do my best to ease the pain of traffic for tomorrow morning. You know, it's always a little rough the first couple of days taking your little ones back to school. In the mix, I got Jay Holiday. Also, Tyrese, or should I say Black Tie, makes his appearance as the Quiet Storm rolls on. 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

The night is still young. Thank you so much for indulging me wherever you may be. Welcome to the Quiet Storm on Hot 105. We are the soul of Miami. I'm AC Shaw. Love going out to my night shift workers in Miami Lake. I got your back with the soundtrack to keep your mind, body, and soul at ease with the help of Chris Breezy.

105 Today's R&B and Old School. This is your Quiet Storm. I'm AC Shaw, wrapping up another sexy set of songs for lovers and those looking for love. Hopefully in the right place. So go ahead and swipe right. As we dive deeper into the night, let me turn the lights down low and play a love song for you. Jamie Foxx is in the queue, actually expecting baby number 3. He wasn't playing when they said, be fruitful and multiply. I'll be doing that just for you as the Quiet Storm continues on Hot 105. We are the soul of Miami.

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9: 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The storm continues. 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

Jamie Foxx teamed up with Twista for that one inside the Quiet Storm on Hot 105. We are the soul of Miami. I'm AC Shaw, in until 1 a.m. as we get ready for 2027. Prince's Purple Rain heading to Broadway. But you are going to have to take a trip to the Big Apple.

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0: 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Home of the Ricky Smiley Morning Show. There's no place I'd rather be than here with you tonight. Thank you so much for joining me for your quiet storm. I'm AC Shaw, waiting to hear from you. 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The Quiet Storm rolls on with more of your love wishes and love notes. As the Quiet Storm continues on Hot 105, we are the soul of Miami.
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0: Wrapping up another sexy set inside the quiet store on Hot 105. We are the soul of Miami and the home of the Ricky Smiley Morning Show, bright and early tomorrow morning at 6. But this is our time together. Thank you so much for listening. Tamarack, I see you. Miami Beach, you're always willing and able to make my night that much more special. I'm AC Shaw, by the way. Love listening to your love notes.
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It's not over for Rihanna in Barbados with her hubby and doing it up. That's a lucky man right there. How would a vibe? We are the soul of Miami. Hi there, it's AC Shaw. Welcome to the Quiet Storm. As the midnight hour gets a little bit more romantic, and hopefully you're getting comfy with that third glass of wine. Sipping up, baby. Tomorrow morning, we'll be back in the rat race. But tonight, it's you and I. Make it three with the deal. As the Quiet Storm continues on Hot 105, we are the soul of Miami.

0: Inside the Quiet Storm on Hot 105, we are the soul of Miami and the home of the Ricky Smalley Morning Show later on this morning at 6. What a way to wrap up another beautiful set Inside the Quiet Storm, reliving moments and memories through song. I'm AC Shaw. Thank you so much for indulging me. A special hello going out to Angela in Florida City. Also checked in from Sunrise to Tiffany. Thank you, love. Matter of fact, I got a classic from Patti LaBelle just minutes away. And the 8-octave songstress Mariah Carey makes the next set. Also, with your requests and dedications, always welcome at 888-550-9105. 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The Quiet Storm all through the night on Hot 105. We are the soul of Miami.
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0: Hot 105, today's R&B and old school. We're the home of the Ricky Smiley Morning Show. And at night, when the sun sets and the moonlight is at its brightest, the quiet storm. I'm AC Shaw, and that's how we close the door to the quiet storm for your hump night. And of course, we're going to do it again tonight at 8. Let's make it a date, shall we? You bring the bottle of wine, I'll provide the soundtrack. Making way for Mark Young, he's up next, taking you through the overnight. Life is love. Love is life. 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

0: like, this the woman you want, or, you know, or this is somebody we going out to dinner with. 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
1: 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Oh, I love the music. 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

0: and gentlemen, T.I. And he was just, and I'm really offended, man. He was sitting up here laughing at me because my shirt wasn't all the way up to the top.
1: What do you mean, bro? My shirt wasn't all the way up to the top. I thought you tried to look like me. Man, you know what I'm saying? Going up that drill like the youth pastor.
0: This means you ain't going to preach long.
1: Yeah, man.
0: Yeah, but we got one of those suits from K&G. That means you're going to be preaching for about 3 hours.
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0: Pierce, and I hope y'all enjoyed that praise and worship this morning. 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
0: 14 after the hour, front page right here. Alfredas, good morning.
3: Good morning, Ricky. It is Thursday, August 13th. Here's what's going on in the news. More than 500,000 customers are still without power this morning after deadly storms slammed part of the Midwest. Indiana is still the hardest hit with more than 250,000 outages, and another round of severe weather is possible today from parts of Iowa to Illinois. Heavy rain could also trigger more flash flooding across portions of Midwest and the Ohio Valley. At least 3 people have died following those destructive storms that actually began on Tuesday. Please make sure you stay weather aware. In other news, police say a Minnesota man killed his wife and 7-year-old daughter at the couple's in-home daycare before taking his own life. Officers responded to the Hopkins home yesterday morning and found all 3 dead. Police say the man killed a 78-year-old relative as well at her nearby home before the daycare attack. 6 other children were inside that daycare. They were unharmed and reunited with their families. Elsewhere, Ricky, a 70-year-old Massachusetts teen, is facing murder charges in the deaths of his mother and younger brother. Police found the 2 victims inside their Acton home Tuesday night. Prosecutors say Arjun Aravind had allegedly used ChatGPT to create stories involving the killing of his family before the deaths. Investigators are now examining his internet and AI activity as part of the case. For info of these, on these stories and more, go to RickySmileyMorningShow.com. Now, here's a look at sports.
4: Rock T, the sports genius, is in the building.
5: Well, ladies and gentlemen, NBA star Russell Westbrook has announced that he will be retiring from the NBA after 18 seasons.
6: Wow.
5: Yes, indeedy, man. So I think he had a couple offers from like Sacramento Kings, Washington Wizards, but he said, you know what? It's time to go ahead and hang them up. So wish you the best, big dog. Basketball Hall of Famer Cheryl Miller does not hold back. She got some words for all the haters that are mocking and disrespecting the WNBA with all the side mess that's happening on social media, off the court. Here's what she had to say.
7: It's just, you know, more people trying to hijack the narrative for the WNBA players. And I, Sue Bird and myself and Maria Taylor, we said the other night that it's our story. We'll tell it. We'll make the adjustments where we need to make the adjustments. But right now, I'm not giving them a whole lot of a thought. It's horrible energy. And again, you know what?
8: Yeah.
7: Shut that noise up.
5: Shut that noise up. Come in. Let them know, Cheryl. Cleveland Browns quarterback Deshaun Watson will get the first start of the preseason game this Saturday versus the Chicago Bears. Shedeur Sanders will start game 2 of the preseason at home against the Bills, man. And you know what? In a weird way, I think the Cleveland Browns are setting up Shedeur Sanders to succeed. You know what I'm saying? You know, I'm just saying. They got Shedeur Sanders playing in game 2 at home, and they got Deshaun Watson on the road versus the Bears in that hostile environment. It's still the preseason, so we'll see what happens, man. It's my quick sports report right there. Brett, what you got coming up next in the hot spot?
9: Man, Rock T, when 2 worlds collide, Michelle Obama and Meg Thee Stallion, man, they done linked up, and they got the details on their meetup next on the Ricky Smiley Morning Show.
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11: 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Okay, the camera is on. We got the 2 right lanes blocked this morning in Broward County. This is on the Florida Turnpike southbound at the Sawgrass Expressway. It's over in the 2 right lanes. Other than that, looking pretty good out there. First day of school back in Miami-Dade County. And, of course, watch your speed in the school zones and be nice at the drop-off centers at the schools as well. Good morning to all the school bus drivers, bus aides, bus attendants, and all the good cafeteria workers working on the breakfast for me this morning. 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
8: 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What up, Brat?
9: What up, Ricky? Good morning, everybody. I'm your girl, Brat Tat Tat, and this is the hot spot where we bring you music, movies, and more. So let's get on off into it. Well, y'all, Meg Thee Stallion is Michelle Obama's latest guest on her IMO podcast. And it's our former First Lady's first episode in months. And during that conversation, Meg opened up about the emotional toll of fame. Here's one way she copes.
10: Because you started journaling. Like, not that I just started, but like consistently doing it. Yeah. I'm like, okay, I feel better to write it down.
9: Mm-hmm.
10: Even if it sounds ridiculous. Yeah. Like, I'll go back and look at what I wrote sometime, and I'll be like, girl, what was going on? But I was like, dang, I can't believe I felt like that 2 weeks ago. Yeah. And then this is where I am today. And even looking at what I wrote 6 months ago, I'm like, girl, We made it. You're still here.
11: Right. We made it.
10: Congratulations.
11: Still here. And not just making it, but thriving.
10: Yes.
11: I mean, you are just killing it. You were doing all the things, you know, and showing up in a beautiful way.
10: Thank you.
11: You are so welcome.
12: Man,
9: oh, man, I love that. I love Michelle Obama's podcast. That is so dope that she's rallying with, you know, Meg Thee Stallion like that. They had shouted out Portia, too, even. They said something positive about Portia, and she posted it. I was like, man, that's dope. But do any of y'all journal or write? Because I do all the time.
12: Yes, indeed.
1: You know what? I don't want anybody to read my journal. So I can't write it down. Those thoughts I'll be thinking, like, when you come out that bathroom, I'm going to murder you.
12: No,
1: I don't want that. I don't want that. He went in the bathroom and he's not coming out.
9: I don't know if I would have wrote all that.
1: Yeah,
9: I kept that to myself. But it's pretty cool to look back and see where you were like 2 months ago and see if you were depressed or if you was happy or whatever.
13: Yeah.
9: And then to see where you are today. It's kind
13: of... Y'all do mine in the form of videos. You know, I video myself and go back years and years and look at the situation and where I was and how I was feeling. And it's like you're on the outside looking in and stuff. And then looking back and looking at where you are now and seeing how much you have grown.
9: That's what's up. All right, y'all, moving on. Tiffany Haddish will not be spending any more time behind bars after pleading guilty to a misdemeanor driving charge in Georgia. Now, she entered her guilty plea earlier this week on a video call trial that was sentenced, and she was sentenced to 12 months of probation, which is good. Here's a little bit from her trial.
14: Are you going to freely and voluntarily give up those rights to enter into a plea that your lawyers have negotiated on your behalf?
15: I would like to fuss a little bit, but in order to get out of jail here, because it's been 4 years, and I'd love to take my hair off, I'm going to go ahead and just agree.
14: Do you need more time to talk to Mr. Feynman and Ms. Goldberg?
15: No.
14: Are you
15: prepared? That's too expensive. I've already spent so much on this case. It's been 4 years.
14: Are you prepared?
15: Let's just move forward. Unless you like me, and I don't mind hanging out some more.
9: Girl. Oh my goodness,
16: But you
9: well,
16: know
9: she
16: what?
9: Was, what?
16: No, they were saying the judge, kids liked her and he liked her too. And that was, you know, she kind of got a little likeness from that as well. But I think she should have went to jail and wrote a book about it.
13: What?
16: You go to jail and write a book about it. Get out and write a book about it. I mean, she would be even richer if she was to, you know, serve her time and then come back and write a book.
13: No, I don't want to go to jail.
9: No, thank you.
1: She want to go to jail.
9: Tiffany Haddish was also ordered to complete a substance abuse evaluation, undergo some drug testing, and perform 40 hours of community service. She received credit for the time she already spent in custody following her arrest. This dates back to 2022, y'all, so it has been going on for a while. When police responded to a 911 call about a driver who appeared to be asleep behind the wheel, and they found her parked in a residential yard, and they noticed signs of possible impairment. According to the police officers, there was smell of marijuana and on her jacket or some alcohol on her breath or whatever. So anyway, the Georgia case had been delayed several times, but now it is finally over. So she can be out of the judge's hair and all that and move on with her life. All right, y'all, we're going to wrap up the hot spot on that note. But if you miss any part of the show, make sure you check it out on the Ricky Smiley Morning Show podcast, available wherever you get your podcasts. And you can catch me on my social media at SoSoBrat. Coming up, y'all, we got Special K with the news you absolutely positively cannot use right here on the Ricky Smiley Morning Show.
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4: 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How's our traffic situation in the 305 and 954?
6: 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And, of course, watch your speed in the school zones. Be nice in the drop-off zones and the pickup zones a little bit later on this afternoon. First day of school yesterday for those in Monroe County. So shouts out to Key Largo and folks down in Marathon as well. Broward County. Also, good morning to you as well. On the roadways, we've got some delays on the Florida Turnpike southbound at the Sawgrass Expressway in Broward County, over in the Deerfield Beach area. And 95 southbound is slow. I don't see any accidents. It's just slow. So just be careful. And in Miami-Dade County, we've got slow travel this morning. This is 95 southbound at the Golden Glades Interchange in the two right lanes. 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Ricky and Tavares, how y'all doing today, huh?
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7: Hey, good morning to everyone listening here on Hot 105. I'm 7 News anchor Tavares Jones, and here's what's making headlines on this Thursday morning, August 13th. Starting out of Miami-Dade, a mother now waking up behind bars this morning, charged with aggravated manslaughter of a child and culpable negligence. 32-year-old Ashley Hosendove is also the mother of Genova Parks. The 5-year-old was killed when a gun went off back in June in Florida City. Deputies say Hosendove, two more adults, and Genova's 4-year-old brother were at home at the time. Deputies have not said whether her arrest is tied to this case. On a positive note this morning, it is back to school for students in Miami-Dade County. The district welcoming back more than 313,000 students, and there will also be several changes this year. Free breakfast will be offered district-wide, but not free lunch. Only 121 schools fall under the federal threshold to offer both. The district will also see some changes in leadership. Rafael Villalobos will replace the outgoing superintendent, Dr. Jose Dotrez, when his contract ends later this school year. From all of us here at 7 News, we're wishing all of our students across South Florida a happy and safe first week back to school. In other news this morning, Miami plans to bring the Heat this Christmas. The NBA announcing the Heat have scored a spot on the Christmas Day lineup against the Boston Celtics. The game will take place in Boston at TD Garden. Tip-off is at 2:30 on Christmas Day. I'm Tavares Jones. That's your 7 News update here on the Ricky Smiley Morning Show on Hot 105. 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

0: A month for a family of four in Palm Beach County, up by 105% to $894 a month for a family of four in 2026. Changes coming to Goulds. More than 360 units of workforce and affordable housing will be built on part of a school site in South Dade County. The Miami-Dade County School Board approved a unique land lease with a developer. This agreement comes on the heels of the Pine Villa Elementary merging with Arthur and Polly May's Conservatory of the Arts to form a K-12 campus in Goulds. A portion of the current Arthur and Polly May's building will be demolished at the close of the school year to make way for a 10-acre, 364-unit income-restricted multifamily housing development. The school district will get $12.7 million from the developer in exchange for leasing the land to the developer, Atlantic Pacific Communities, for 99 years. Workforce housing preferences will be provided for eligible teachers and district employees. Teachers are to be provided first priority to lease the units under the agreement. The apartment development will occupy the northeast portion of the overall property, and the district will operate the newly configured K-12 campus at the intersection of South Dixie Highway and Southwest 216th Street in Goulds. Your Hot 5 weather, sunny and hot today with the high temperature around 93, but feel like temperatures are over 100 degrees. Right now, we have mostly cloudy skies and 78 degrees and the sun rising at 6:52 right now. And those are your Hot 5 headlines.
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0: 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How you doing?
6: I'm doing good.
0: Your federal job fair takes place today.
6: Fighting to make sure that our people have access to real opportunities after the DOGE firings and so many women have lost their jobs. 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Commissioner Oliver Gilbert and I on Thursday at Miami-Dade College North Campus. We're going to have people there from Washington, D.C., all kinds of job opportunities with the federal government and with local government. Come to the job fair. We will be there for full-time employment and part-time employment. Bring several copies of your resume, dress to impress.
0: What time do you start this morning?
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0: And your congressional office contact?
6: 305-690-5905. Make sure that you take advantage of this opportunity. These are great jobs, and my mantra has always been jobs, jobs, jobs.
0: The federal job fair this morning at Miami-Dade College North Campus. We're speaking to our U.S. Congresswoman, Federica Wilson. Much success this morning.
6: 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Always showing up for our community.
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7: A black Popeyes employee in Louisiana was fired and could face a lawsuit after he farted on raw chicken and served it to customers. In the video, he walked into the restaurant's raw chicken storage area, opened a package of uncooked chicken, sat on it, and farted on the food. After that, he appeared to take the same chicken, cook it in the fryer, and serve it to customers. A few days later, some customers discovered the video online. When they watched it carefully, they realized the employee in the video was the same person who had prepared their meals at the restaurant that day. The customer said they immediately felt disgusted and sick after realizing they might have eaten the chicken shown in the video. After the video went viral, many people said anyone who intentionally does something like this should face serious consequences.

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2: 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So be careful in those school zones, schools all over South Florida from Monroe County up to Palm Beach and Collier County as well. We got an accident this morning in the Golden Glades Interchange, 95 southbound at the Florida Turnpike in the two left lanes. But we have a lot of slow travel everywhere, I guess, because of the school buses. And, of course, school is in session, as reminded. 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

0: Power, y'all. Hey, y'all, let's welcome the one and only Jeff Johnson in the building. What up, Jeff?
1: Man, what's up, what's up, what's up, y'all?
0: Happy to have you this morning, Mike.
1: I'm fantastic, man. How are you?
0: Man, blessed and highly favored, man. Thank you for being here.
1: Now, you eating while you talking?
0: I'm sorry, man. I drank some orange juice.
1: Dang.
0: I had to take my medicine, Jeff.
2: He wasn't expecting that question.
0: I had to take my medicine right quick.
1: Well, listen, y'all, check this out. Tuesday night, you know we had elections, and in Wisconsin, David Crowley, who is a Milwaukee native, he's a Milwaukee County executive, 37-year-old, grew up in the hood of Milwaukee, just won the Democratic primary for governor. Not just won, but Rick, this was one of the strangest primaries I've ever seen. He suspended his own campaign in early July, got back in days later, and then still won. In a really contested race between he and Hong, who was listed as a socialist candidate. And the difference in the vote was less than 1%. For those of us that think that not voting doesn't matter. But why this one isn't just about Wisconsin, this sets the stage, Rick, for November in something that's really interesting. So in 250 years of this country, only three black Americans have ever been elected governor. Douglas Wilder in Virginia in 1990, Deval Patrick in Massachusetts in 26, and my brother Wes Moore in Maryland in 2022. Three ever. In this November election alone, we have three black folks running for governor. We have Crowley in Wisconsin. We have Keisha Lance Bottoms in Georgia. We have Aaron Ford in Nevada. All three are presidential battlegrounds. And so with Wes Moore already being the only sitting governor, we could go from only electing three to having four black elected governors at one time. This is huge. And for those of us that don't really get it, this is not just any political position. Governors build and sign the state budget, tens of billions of dollars. The budget is where Medicaid, K-12, public university funding, housing dollars, infrastructure money all get decided. And most of that doesn't just stay at the state level. It flows down to county and municipal if things are working the way they're supposed to. Governors appoint the heads of state agencies, who are the people that are running everything from your state's Medicaid office to Economic Development Authority to, in a lot of states, the parole board. And they also have veto power, including line item vetoes in many states, meaning they can kill a specific piece of spending without vetoing the whole budget. This is huge, and governors play a tremendous role in leadership, and they also, frankly, become pipeline for president of the United States. And so when you vote for president every 4 years, we argue about it, about, you know, what the importance is, but you vote for governor, and it decides whether your mama's nursing home gets funded. I mean, in Georgia, Rick, I think it's incredibly important because Georgia has one of the highest levels of discretionary spending, which means the governor of Georgia can often spend more money than any other governor without the legislature, which in Keisha Lance Bottoms' case is going to be incredibly important because as a Democratic governor in a republically controlled state house, that means a whole lot. And so, listen, one primary win in Wisconsin on Tuesday, three black nominees on the ballot in November, 250 years of history where this has happened exactly three times, period. Man, listen, Rick, this is incredibly important. And this isn't just we talk a lot about making sure you vote and getting out. This is one of the examples of why that is important, because the tens of billions of dollars that are going to be controlled by these three states alone is an indication to why we have to be involved. This is not just about party politics. This is about real dollars, who those states do business with. Do they do states with businesses that look like ours? This is incredibly important, Rick.
2: And Jeff.
1: So y'all, please, I know many of you all are not in Wisconsin or Nevada or Georgia, but in your own state, when you start looking at what's going to be on the ballot this November, please, if you are not registered to vote. Please, if you do not know what's on the ballot, research what's on the ballot, because we don't want folks just going. And when you research the ballot, it gives you a real indication of why it is important for us to engage in this process. Y'all hit me at Jeff's Nation. Let me know what you're thinking, especially if you're in Wisconsin, Nevada, or Georgia. Please understand how important this is. And as we get forward into the election, We'll talk about some of the other positions that are on the ballot so that we really know what's at stake, not just the 435 people in Congress, but a whole lot of folks in your state at the local level that are impacting your daily lives. You got the choice.
0: Good stuff, Jeff. Good stuff. Y'all, more Ricky Smiley Morning Show coming up.
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0: Nope, don't even think about putting that makeup on in the car. I see y'all. Rodney could be talking about you in the next traffic report. Be safe out there, family. Good morning, Rodney. What's going on in those Miami streets?
7: 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Got an accident in Broward County, our first reported one. This is on the Florida Turnpike southbound before you get to Griffin Road. That's in the two left lanes. And then we have slow travel this morning, 95 southbound. Delays start south of Broward Boulevard all the way down to Ives Dairy Road. And in Miami-Dade County, got an accident 95 southbound at the Florida Turnpike and the Golden Glades Interchange in the two left lanes. 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
0: I appreciate it, Rodney. 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
8: 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Starting in Miami-Dade, where deputies are investigating an apparent shootout at an area gas station. This happened just before 5:30 Wednesday along the 10,000 block of Northwest 12th Avenue and Northwest Miami-Dade. That's where investigators say two men got into some sort of altercation, pulled out guns, and began firing at each other. One of the men was hit and drove himself to an area hospital for treatment. The other man took off in a black car. It's unclear if he was injured. Meantime, another car at the gas station was also caught in a crossfire and struck by bullets. No one else was injured. Also in Dade this morning, a mother is waking up behind bars, charged with aggravated manslaughter of a child and culpable negligence. 32-year-old Ashley Hosendove is also the mother of Genova Parks. The 5-year-old girl was killed when a gun went off back in June in Florida City. Deputies say Hosendove, two more adults, and Genova's 4-year-old brother were home at the time. Deputies have not said whether her arrest is tied to this case. On a positive note this morning, it is back to school for students across Miami-Dade County. The district welcoming back more than 313,000 students, and there'll be plenty of changes this year as well. Free breakfast will be offered district-wide, but not free lunch. That's because only 121 schools fall under the federal threshold to offer both. There's also some changes to district leadership. Rafael Villalobos will replace the outgoing superintendent, Dr. Jose Dotrez, when his contract ends later this year. From all of us here at 7 News, we're wishing all of our students across South Florida a happy and safe first week back to school. I'm Tavares Jones. That's your news update here on the Ricky Smiley Morning Show on Hot 105. 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
25: Ricky Smiley in the morning.
0: All right, y'all checking them out for me. It's going down with y'all lying on the ones and twos. Ricky Smiley in the morning show. Let's get

0: and Rick's bottom on the shirt, chicken and waffle. It's going down with John Lyon on the ones and twos. What up, big dog?
1: I'm good, man. You're just starting up bright and early in the morning, man. And of course, hit me up on the gram at J-A-H Lion Sound.
0: J-A-H Lion Sound. Appreciate you, big dog.
1: My pleasure, man. You're done now.
0: Rick's about the morning show. Who is this?
2: Sorry, this Black Tony.
0: No. Come on, man.
2: This Black Tony right here.
0: What you text me this morning at five?
2: I told you, I said, I'm finna get dressed, finna get in the car and head to work.
0: What happened?
2: That's what I said, what happened? Because the way my mind was set up right at that moment in particular.
0: Right.
2: That was my very much intention, was to get in the car and go to work. And then I sat behind the steering wheel and I said, man, what happened? Because my mind changed. So it's like, I said, what happened? And then I got to thinking about it. I said, what did happen? Right. And then I started thinking. Because when you ask yourself a question like that, what happened? It opened up your brains and your mind to all kind of other thoughts.
0: Everything except for just actually.
2: Yeah, everything. Because you think back to yesterday. What happened? And then you think back to last week. Like, what happened? How I end up right here? Wednesday to this Thursday. How I end up right here? Like, what's going on? What's really going on? Right. And then you start thinking about just all kind of things. Jesus and God and Donald Trump and just everybody. So I just started thinking too much. And if you ever think too much, then you get confused.
0: Right.
2: And that's where I'm at right now. I'm confused. Because I'm trying to think why. Because I said, I'm going to go to work, but why I'm going to work? Because what do that even really mean, Shadi?
0: What you mean?
2: That's what I'm saying. What you mean, Shadi? What you going to work for? Do it even matter, right. Shadi? Do it even
0: and
2: matter.
0: Then everything circle back around to what happened.
2: Yeah, everything circle back to what happened.
0: So basically, you ain't coming today.
2: Oh, I just don't know what to do, Shadi. I'm just confused right now. I just need to collect my thoughts. Please, if I could collect my thoughts,
0: and man,
2: I just got to put my mind to rest, Shadi, and collect my thoughts. That's what it said in
0: Gucci
2: my daily word.
0: Be
2: it
0: coming,
2: said, collect your thoughts.
0: And Gucci Man's supposed to be coming up here by 8:30.
3: Sure is.
2: Mm-hmm. Huh?
0: Gucci Man coming up here at 8:30. No, that's your favorite.
2: Coming up
0: rapper.
2: To the radio station.
0: Yep.
2: Yes, Gucci.
3: Sir. Yes, sir.
0: Guwap. Yep.
2: Coming up to the radio station, like for real.
3: He coming.
0: Yeah, they got to do some promotional stuff.
2: I'm almost embarrassed to say, but my nipples just got hard for a second.
0: Oh.
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0: Hey, good morning, family. Rodney's going to tell you about our traffic this morning in Miami and surrounding areas.
5: 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Accident this morning in Broward County. Two left lanes on the Florida Turnpike southbound, but after Griffin Road, it's in the two left lanes. Don't see any delays, however. In Miami-Dade County, an accident. This is the Palmetto Expressway southbound just west at 68th Street. And we've got the two left lanes blocked, 95 southbound at the Florida Turnpike in the Golden Glades Interchange as well. School's in session. 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I've got your tickets to Orange Blossom Classic. The South Carolina State Bulldogs take on the Rattlers of Florida A&M University, Sunday, September 6th, Hard Rock Stadium. 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Ricky?
0: Hey, appreciate it, Ronnie. Tell everybody what's trending in Miami.
5: Thank Thank you, Ricky. Good morning. And here are your Hot 5 headlines. Caitlin Stella, who once served as the CEO of the Joe DiMaggio's Children's Hospital for the past 8 years, is no longer in that position. Stella had been recruited to lead Joe DiMaggio Children's Hospital in Hollywood in June of 2018 and overseen a $166 million expansion, the development of corporate partnerships, and the improvement to patient care. No official explanation was given for Stella's departure as CEO of the Joe DiMaggio Children's Hospital. 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
5: Your Hot 5 weather, mostly sunny today with a high around 93 with a heat index over 100 degrees. Right now, we have clear skies and 77 degrees. 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
5: 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We have the CEO of South Day Mature Entertainment, Malcolm Demps. 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
6: 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Toby, the balladeer, he's going to be coming out and embracing the people. 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
5: And you'll have a number of DJs in the house as well.
6: DJ Disco, DJ Papa Al, DJ Ready, and also DJ Thady. He's going to be there for the grown folks. They're playing mostly grown folks type music, but we're going to mix it up a little bit for everybody. We're going to have food trucks from all different walks of life. 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And take a little stress off of life.
5: 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Malcolm Demps, thank you so much.
6: Thanks, Ryan. 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

0: outrageous stuff. Hey, what's the craziest thing you ever did when to an ex, or you might be still with the person for all I know, when you got pissed off? We need all of these crazy stories. Hit us up at 866-9-RICKY, 866. Did you stalk? Did you hide behind the bush? Did you key up the car? What did you do? We want to know about it. 866-9-R-I-C-K-E-Y. We're going to talk about ours, and we want you to tell us yours. 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
0: Look where you're going. You know you're driving crazy out there. All right, Rodney, how's the traffic looking right now?
2: 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We've got an accident in Broward County in the center lane. This is I-595 as you go eastbound, a little bit after Flamingo Road there, so that's the heads up. Also in Davie, an accident, two left lanes on the Florida Turnpike southbound after Griffin Road. That's been a factor all morning. And in Miami-Dade County, accident, Golden Glades Interchange, two left lanes are blocked, 95 southbound at the Florida Turnpike in the Golden Glades Interchange. 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
9: All right, 26 minutes after the hour, y'all. We had a good conversation yesterday after my podcast interview with Jacquees. And we talked about crazy situations with ex-girlfriends and ex-boyfriends.
10: And let's be honest, sometimes you can have so many emotions wrapped up in somebody that when they hurt you, lie to you, or you find out they with somebody else, you might do something completely out of character.
6: Maybe. Yeah, so maybe you sent a long paragraph text message you immediately regretted. Maybe showed up somewhere you had no business being. Maybe you destroyed their stuff. Maybe you hopped a fence to get to their house. Who hasn't done that? I mean, come on. We know I can get crazy about someone you love. I don't know why this is called crazy. This is just called, you know, feelings.
9: Right? So today we want to know what's the craziest thing you ever done to a significant other or ex-girl, you know, or ex after they pissed you off. So we got our friend. We're gonna say a real name. We're going to say Gladys is here. Gladys, we're just going to name her Gladys. Yeah. Gladys, what's up?
11: Hey, y'all, how's it going?
9: Good. All right, Gladys, what was your crazy moment?
11: Listen, I don't want to say it was crazy, Ricky. Honestly, you know, I feel like this was very logical. So I was dating this guy. He calls me at 12 o'clock. He had my car at his house, and he says, I'm going to come and get you so that you can get your car for class in the morning. So I get up, I get dressed, 12:30 comes, he doesn't come, 1 o'clock in the morning comes.
9: He was attending college somewhere in Atlanta.
11: I was in the AUC, I'm not going to lie to you. I can't tell you which one, but you can guess.
9: Okay.
11: So he calls 12 o'clock, he doesn't show up, 12:30, he doesn't come. Now, I'm a sleepy girl, Ricky, so when you wake me up, you better come and get me.
9: Yeah.
11: So 12:30 comes, he doesn't show up, 1 o'clock comes. I'm blowing up his phone, and he says, you know what? I fell asleep, I'm drunk, I cannot come and get you. I know that's right. So I said, if you don't show up, we're going to have an issue. So he stopped answering the phone. So I got my shoes on and I put my jacket on. It was cold. It was raining. It was snowing. And I walked all the way through the bluff. And if you were from Atlanta.
9: Wait a minute. What's the bluff? Wait a minute. What's the bluff?
11: That's over near Joseph E. Lowry. I was walking all the way down there.
12: That's the traps and everything.
9: You walked through the bluff?
11: Through the bluff.
6: Let's go.
11: I had on some Chuck Taylors. I'm telling you, it was cold. It was snowing. It was the worst experience of my life. By the time I got to that house, he still wasn't answering the phone.
9: Well, wait a minute. What happened? Was you able to get to the house? Was it a gate? It was a gate.
11: It was a 10-foot gate. I mean, a 10-foot gate. And it had a lock on it. I couldn't get in it. So I said, well, I'm going to have to. Somebody going. So I climbed it, Ricky. I'm not going to lie to you.
9: You climbed a 10-foot gate.
12: And some Chuck Taylors.
11: And some Chuck Taylors.
12: John Wick.
11: Climbed that gate, knocked on the door, and his friend, his homeboy, answered the door. And he's looking at me. I'm looking at him. I'm like, let me in. I walked in there. I opened up. I kicked his bedroom door. Because we're going to keep this an alias. He said, hey, Gladys is here. And the phone just got real quiet.
9: Oh, my God.
11: He was like, Gladys is here. I think you need to come home. That man was there in 20 minutes, and I ain't even going to tell you what happened once he got there, but I swear to God, that was the best fence jump I ever did. Well worth it. Not crazy at all.
6: I love it. That's not crazy.
9: Did you break up with him, or how did it resolve?
11: I mean, we was together for another 3 years before he finally put me out the car, and that was the end of it.
6: Oh, girl. Now, wait a minute. Now, wait.
4: He put you out the car?
12: He put you out the car?
6: Girl.
12: Put you out where? Where was y'all at?
11: We was actually on, what's that, over near Mercedes-Benz Stadium. He threw my keys out, and then he put me out. What's that street over
4: there? That ain't funny,
6: that's
4: man.
6: That's not what I wanted it to end. You were supposed to break up with him.
10: Oh, yeah, like, Gladys, this ain't turned out right.
6: Yeah.
4: But you
10: Gladys. You know, that Finch jumping and climbing all and Converse and Chuck Taylors, and you got put out the car?
9: That was 3 years later, but how did he get you back? How did he get back cool with you?
11: When, after we got to the house?
9: Yeah.
11: You know, he said a couple sweet nothings in my ear, you know, I let him make it.
6: Gladys.
11: He bought me a couple meals, took me on over to what was it, Spahn Divots. So he made it right.
6: Gladys, I'm disappointed.
9: Spahn Divots, was that restaurant?
10: Yeah.
12: It's a seafood. Cool. It's a seafood.
10: Yeah, that's
12: place.
10: The best crab legs now. You can't run on them. And they do got some good old crab legs and they good garlic butter now.
12: Come on now.
11: Well worth
10: garlic
11: it.
10: Garlic butter, baby. They have oysters in that thing. They put the lobster tails in there. Some of them scrubs.
6: So the fence jumping was worth it, Brad.
10: Oh, man. She got some Spahn Divots. Yeah,
9: well, it's going to be a lot of crab legs cracking this weekend. Boy. Everybody's going to be cracking. That's a
12: it
9: good
12: wasn't
9: way
12: only
9: to
12: legs
9: that
12: got cracked.
9: No. Wait a minute. Oh, wow. Anybody else had a crazy moment? Gary, I know you had a crazy moment when you went through what's his name phone.
13: Mm-hmm. But you know, the worst part of that was when I went to my friend's ex house.
9: You went over there to the house?
13: Yes, I went over there because he was not answering my call. So, honey, friend Kathy is a realtor. So, what I did was I was playing like I wanted to buy the house.
9: Who is your name? Oh, Nick and Larry or Booty Eating James?
13: It's me, well, let me see which one we put him in. That one, yeah. But anyway, he wouldn't let me in, so he wouldn't answer the phone. So I said, oh, you're not going to answer the phone, so I'm going to fix you up. So I'm going to play like I want to buy the house because the house was being sold. So what I did was I sure damn did. So I had Kathy, you know Kathy, she was our realtor.
9: Yeah.
13: I had Kathy go to the house. Well, call first because you know you have to call before you go show it.
10: Yeah, and
13: we put some flyers out, honey, to make like I wanted to, you know, I wanted to let him know I was here, you bastard.
12: Yep.
13: So, but she called and he wouldn't let us in.
9: Wait a minute. So when you went in the house, you left some stuff to let him know that you had been in there.
13: No, that's what we were doing, but he said his child was sick that day, so they wasn't showing the house, but we had already made the flyers and everything because I was going to put them all over strategically in the house to let him know I've been in here. So, but that's the worst thing I did. That ain't crazy, girl. You ain't answering my call.
6: It's not crazy.
13: Thank you. You ain't answering my call. Well, I'm going to make you answer, honey, and let you know I've been in your damn house. So.
9: Oh, man. All right. Let's go to the phone right quick. Rick Smiley Morning Show. Good morning.
14: I'm calling from Birmingham, Alabama. My name is Mimi. And my ex had this crazy thing where he liked to cheat. So he brought some food to the house one time from a lady that had fixed him some food. And I put laxative in his food.
15: Yeah, he was allergic to seafood, and I made some seafood dressing and put it in the refrigerator, and he ate it.
16: My name is Patricia, and I cleaned the toilet with his toothbrush, and I took a poop on his front porch after leaving the club.
17: I'm calling from Richmond, and when I broke up with this guy, I went back. And I had a croquet mallet, and I broke out his taillight. And I was about to break out the back window when my brother's best friend grabbed me and said, look here, right now we just had misdemeanor charges if we get caught. But when you're breaking out windows, we heading in the felony zone. Let's leave.
18: I'm calling from Louisville, Kentucky, and the craziest thing I ever done was flatten four tires.
19: Good morning. I am calling from St. Louis, Missouri, and he is not an ex. He's my husband. But the craziest thing I did when we were just boyfriend and girlfriend was I have two phones. I put one of my phones in his car and put it on auto answer, and I called it from my other phone and listened while he was in the car.
9: Oh, I know you're lying. Oh, wait a minute. Y'all get out of here. We're taking more of your phone calls. 866-9-R-I-C-K-E-Y. Crazy stuff that you've ever done to your ex when you got mad. Hit us up right now. More Ricky Smiley Morning Show coming up. All right, hold on a second. Traffic is coming your way with Rodney.
20: 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A good day for you in the making. Got an accident this morning in Miami-Dade County. Broward County, excuse me. This is the two right lanes on 595, and this is after Flamingo Road there. 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
21: Hey, good morning to everyone listening here on Hot 105. I'm 7 News anchor Tavares Jones. Here's what's making headlines on this Thursday morning, August 13th. Starting out of Miami-Dade, a mother now waking up behind bars this morning, charged with aggravated manslaughter of a child and culpable negligence. 32-year-old Ashley Hosendove is also the mother of Genova Parks. The 5-year-old was killed when a gun went off back in June in Florida City. Deputies say Hosendove, two more adults, and Genova's 4-year-old brother were at home at the time. Deputies have not said whether her arrest is tied to this case. On a positive note this morning, it is back to school for students in Miami-Dade County. The district welcoming back more than 313,000 students, and there will also be several changes this year. Free breakfast will be offered district-wide, but not free lunch. Only 121 schools fall under the federal threshold to offer both. The district will also see some changes in leadership. Rafael Villalobos will replace the outgoing superintendent, Dr. Jose Dotrez, when his contract ends later this school year. From all of us here at 7 News, we're wishing all of our students across South Florida a happy and safe first week back to school. In other news this morning, Miami plans to bring the Heat this Christmas. The NBA announcing the Heat have scored a spot on the Christmas Day lineup against the Boston Celtics. The game will take place in Boston at TD Garden. Tip-off is at 2:30 on Christmas Day. I'm Tavares Jones. That's your 7 News update here on the Ricky Smiley Morning Show on Hot 105. 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

0: Andre Ricks about the morning show. Hey, the time right now is 12 before the top of the hour. Sometimes heartbreak can make you do some very out of character things, whether you keyed somebody's car or if you showed up while your significant other was on a date with somebody else. And we need to come clean today. So this morning we want to know what's the craziest thing you ever done to a significant other, you know, or ex after they piss you off. Hit us up at 866-9-R-I-C-K-E-Y. Let's go to the phones. Good morning.
1: I'm calling from Grenada, Mississippi, and the craziest thing I ever did to an ex was take all the screws out of his bed.
2: Now my ex killed my husband, Toledo, Ohio. I put a voodoo doll on his computer. Yeah, he knew I was crazy after that.
3: Oh, my God. Calling from Louisiana. Call my ex before him and give him some.
4: Hey, I'm calling from Birmingham, Alabama. I'm going to give you two. One time I put super glue into the lock of his house so he couldn't get in. And the second time is I put not regular fart spray, but like it's a different one you can buy online. Anyway, I put in the air dust with his car so every time he drove it smelled like this horrendous fish.
0: Oh, my God.
5: Nay from Erie, PA. And I was going to actually shoot somebody. But when I got to the top of the stairs, I was almost on sha-la-la. And God said, what about your kids? So I end up doing it. But I was going to shoot them.
6: Yeah, this is David in Atlanta. The crazy thing I've ever done was the girl I dated from a different school found out I had a girl at my school, and she took my necklace and beat it flat with a hammer. So I found out that my best friend had the sister's keys. So we broke in the house and vandalized it.
7: I moved on him, and he never found me again.
0: Wait a minute, what?
8: Now that was the best thing.
9: She moved on.
8: Yes.
9: And he never found her again.
8: He never found her again. That's the best crazy thing to do.
0: Let me tell you something, boy, when you go silent, silence kills.
8: Yes, it does.
0: You don't have to say a damn word, man.
8: Best revenge.
0: You hit that block button and block on social media and never speak again in life or whatever. They are all and yeah, you don't have to do all of that or whatever. Yeah. And then be successful. That's the best revenge.
10: Mm. Come on now. Well, we just revenge.
0: Yeah, you looking good, doing good, successful, everything popping, whatever, moved on with your life and you smiling or whatever. They see
10: you. Don't start.
9: Come on now.
0: Yeah, they see you.
10: They see you.
0: They hear you.
10: They
0: didn't cheat on you and all that. Oh, but that's crazy.
10: Oh,
0: all
10: Lord.
0: Right. And if y'all could not get through, y'all hit us up on our website, y'all. 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
0: Good morning, Rodney. What's going on in those Lauderdale streets?
12: All right, Ricky. It's first day of school in Miami-Dade County. I expected a lot of problems on the roadways, but that's the case. But yeah, right now we got a little issues in your morning commute. 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And we've got an off-ramp closed due to an accident. 95 southbound, the off-ramp to Northwest 79th Street. That is closed. You'll have to go down to 69th Street or 62nd. Also, emergency vehicles on the off-ramp, 95 southbound, the off-ramp to 95th Street, and that is the exit before you get to 79th Street. Then we got a disabled vehicle, 95 southbound at 62nd Street in the left lane. That's the next issue, the exit after that one. 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Ricky.
0: From traffic to today's top stories, here's what's happening in South Florida.
12: Thank you, Ricky. Good morning. And here are your Hot 5 headlines. Immigration and Customs Enforcement officers may be soon outfitted with gloves that deliver painful electric shocks intended to gain compliance from combative individuals. ICE plans to spend $20 million to purchase thousands of conductive distractions and de-escalation devices for officers and agents by March. The devices are known as the glove, which stands for Generated Low Output Voltage Emitters, and these electronic gloves that cause shock have been used in recent years by some jails and police departments. Civil rights advocates express alarm at the plan, saying ICE officers already face criticism for their use of force with little oversight or accountability while enforcing President Trump's immigration crackdown. Caitlin Stella, who once served as the CEO of the Joe DiMaggio's Children's Hospital for the past 8 years, is no longer in that position. Stella had been recruited to lead Joe DiMaggio Children's Hospital in Hollywood in June of 2018 and overseen a $166 million expansion, the development of corporate partnerships, and the improvement to patient care. No official explanation was given for Stella's departure as CEO of the Joe DiMaggio Children's Hospital. In other health-related news, a 65-year pediatric pulmonologist has settled an age discrimination and breach of employment contract lawsuit against Memorial Healthcare System, also known as the South Broward Hospital District. Dr. Juan Carlos Martinez had worked for Memorial for 22 years and served as chief of the pediatric pulmonology division with medical staff privileges at Memorial Regional Hospital, Joe DiMaggio's Children's Hospital, Memorial Hospital West, and Memorial Hospital Miramar. Dr. Martinez says he's consistently demonstrated exceptional leadership and performance throughout his tenure with Memorial. The hospital initially offered to renew his contract for 3 years to June 2028. Then the doctor says days later, Memorial pulled the offer and fired him effective June 30th, 2025. Dr. Martinez says Joe DiMaggio's hospital CEO at the time we just mentioned. In the previous story, Caitlin Steller later told him the decision was based on bringing in newer talent and adapting to a changing environment. Dr. Martinez was replaced by a significantly younger physician who had been at a fellowship training for less than 2 years and whom he hired in 2023. There's a job fair taking place today for federal jobs presented by our U.S. Congresswoman Frederica Wilson at Miami-Dade College North Campus.
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12: Your Harbor 5 weather, hot and humid today and sunny with a high around 93 and feel like temperatures over 100 degrees. Right now, clear skies and 83 degrees. Those are your Harbor 5 headlines.

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0: new music from Eric Benet. Who's gonna save us? He's gonna be on the One Voice Cruise 2026. And listen out, y'all. You need to get ready. I am so excited about hosting the One Voyage Cruise. Hey, it's not just a vacation. It's a whole experience. And we're talking good food. Listen, good music, beautiful scenery, and a chance to kick back and have a good time with some incredible people like T.I., Rick Ross, D.L. Hughley, Cedric the Entertainer, Anthony Anderson, Keith Sweat, Pastor Mike Jr., Eric Benet, Q Parker. I mean, the list is long. So, Brett.
1: Yo.
0: Are you excited about the cruise?
1: Man, you know I'm excited to be on the cruise. You know I'm excited to go on the cruise. It's going to be the Resilient Lady. Man, that thing is going to be crazy. I'm going to be performing. Me and my beautiful Judy going to jump on that thing. We're doing everything we can do to make sure that thing is going to be popping. And everybody going to be on there. Gary doing the whistlers with the tea party and everything, man. We're going to have a wonderful time.
0: So if you've been saying, I need a vacation, this is your sign. And listen, the best part is you don't have to worry about planning every little thing. You're going to be busy. Hey, you're going to get on the ship, unpack, and let the vacation come to you. Plus, Jalion is going to be DJ. We're going to have a good time. So, you know, we're going to be partying all day and all night.
2: All right. Now, like Brad said earlier, honey, I will be, honey, hosting my fabulous tea parties again this year. So, I want y'all to get y'all fascinated, and men could have a fascinator.
1: That's what it's called. A fascinator.
2: Yes, it's called Gary. A fascinator. So, y'all can all wear y'all fascinators, honey, and we're going to have some piping hot tea that's going to be poured and some crumpets.
3: Ooh, I love it. Hey, y'all know I love a good party. I'm going to be dancing the whole time, and I cannot wait for the celebration of funk, the Ohio Players, the SOS Band, Confunction, Al Hudson, and One and More. And oh my gosh, I'm gonna need a spades partner because Mekhi Phifer is literally leading a big spades tournament. I'm so ready for this.
4: Come on, man, let's get it. Y'all know we like to get that line dancing on, man. We got 803 Woo! Fresh, King George, Cupid, Fat Daddy gonna be in the building. And of course, you don't forget, you gotta get your laugh on, man. Got the biggest comedy show with some of the biggest and funniest names in the game. Come on now.
1: Man, and let's be clear, waiting till the last minute is not the move. If you already know you want to go, just go ahead and book your cabin right now.
0: That's right, y'all. Y'all, you got to be watching everybody post pictures from the cruise like, dang, I should have went.
3: I hate that FOMO for sure. So don't be the person sitting at home scrolling through everybody else's vacation pictures.
1: Okay.
4: Yeah, you take a picture of me. I need the publicity. So
1: ain't nobody trying to take no picture with you, Special K.
4: I welcome it.
3: Oh, we gonna be getting pictures.
0: I cannot wait. We are selling out October the 26th. 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Virgin is grown, sexy,
1: beautiful,
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1: Oh,
0: so make
1: sure
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6: 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Busy out there in Miami-Dade County, 95 southbound. The on-ramp at Northwest 79th Street is closed. Also, we have some police activity this morning. This is Northwest 7th Avenue, closed between 95th Street and 79th Street. And we have emergency vehicles. The off-ramp is closed, 95 southbound. The off-ramp to 79th Street as well. So the whole area, 7th Avenue, I would just try to avoid that with 95. Probably go over to 17th Avenue, or you can go to North Miami Avenue and go down there. I would do that. Also in Miami-Dade County, got a disabled vehicle, 95 Express southbound at the Airport Expressway. That in the left lane. Also an accident left lane, the Palmetto westbound, the off-ramp to Northwest 167th Street. Disabled vehicle left lane, Florida Turnpike northbound at the Sawgrass Expressway in Broward County. And an accident right lane. This is Florida Turnpike southbound, the off-ramp to I-595-441 State Route 84 in Davie, Florida. 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
2: All right, 24 minutes after the hour, y'all. Front page right here at Frida's. Good morning.
1: Good morning, Ricky. It's Thursday, August 13th. Here's what's going on in the news. Multiple sailors aboard the USS Abraham Lincoln have reportedly tried to jump overboard during its extended Middle Eastern deployment. At least one sailor was physically stopped before going over the side, and another is reportedly now on medical hold. Meanwhile, President Trump says the U.S. has total control of the Strait of Hormuz, but shipping traffic tells a different story. Only a fraction of the normal ships are actually getting through, and Iran says the strait will stay blocked until its demands are met, including reparations. Obama's nuclear deal doesn't sound so bad now, huh? In any case, if the U.S.-Iran war has you reconsidering that last-minute summer road trip, you might be onto something. The national average for gas is back above $4 a gallon. Hasn't been that high in August in, like, forever. In other news, an 18-year-old Arkansas woman seen on video being taken to the ground and punched in the face by a state trooper is now suing that officer in federal court. Elisa Hackett accuses trooper Moises Arellano of excessive force during an August 1st traffic stop near Manila. Listen.
5: Oh my God, this is illegal.
6: One resisting. I don't give a f***. Turn around. Turn around.
5: This is illegal.
6: Turn around. Turn around.
5: You cannot punch me.
6: Turn around.
5: I need to call my mama.
6: Turn around. I'll punch you again.
5: You cannot punch me in my face.
6: Who said who? Say who?
1: Arellano acknowledged striking her in his report, saying she refused commands while resisting arrest. But Hackett's lawsuit says she was unarmed, didn't threaten or attack that trooper. Civil rights attorney Benjamin Crump is now on the case and wants a formal use of force investigation. The NAACP is also demanding an independent investigation and wants Arellano placed on administrative leave. Hackett is seeking damages in a jury trial. Here's some good news, Ricky, real quick, at least for one person and maybe their family. That $1 billion Powerball jackpot was sold in Illinois at a Hy-Vee store in Quincy. But listen, even if you didn't win, do not toss your ticket. Thousands of other tickets could still be winners worth anywhere from a few dollars to $50,000 to even $1 million or even more if you got that power play. So you may not be the billionaire everybody's talking about, but you could still be waking up a whole lot richer. For info on these stories and more, go to RickySmileyMorningShow.com. 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
2: What up, Mom? NBA star Russell Westbrook announces that he will be retiring from the NBA after 18 seasons. Most triple-doubles in NBA history with 209. One of two players with 25,000 points and 10,000 assists. The only other player to do that, LeBron James. So big up to Russell Westbrook, man. Basketball Hall of Famer Cheryl Miller does not hold back. She got some words for all the haters that are mocking and disrespecting the WNBA with all the side mess that's happening off the court on social media. Here's what she had to say about it.
8: It's just, you know, more people trying to hijack the narrative for the WNBA players. And I, Sue Bird and myself and Maria Taylor, we said the other night that it's our story. We'll tell it. We'll make the adjustments where we need to make the adjustments. But right now, I'm not giving them a whole lot of a thought. It's horrible energy. And again, you know what?
9: Yeah.
8: Shut that noise up.
2: Shut that noise up. Let them know, Cheryl. Speaking of WNBA, man, the WNBA Task Force of Team Presidents and General Managers met yesterday, discussed transgender athletes joining the league, but did not arrive at any conclusions. So we'll keep y'all posted on that situation. Last but not least, Cleveland Browns quarterback Deshaun Watson will get the start in the first preseason game against the Chicago Bears this Saturday. Shedeur Sanders will start the second preseason game at home versus the Bills next week. Quarterback battle going on in a weird way. I kind of think they're setting up Shedeur to win a little bit. I'll let him get the start at home versus on the road. Even though it's preseason, we're going to see what's happening, man. It's my quick sports report right there. Follow me on social media at Rock T Holla. Brat got this hot spot right now.
9: Got a hot spot.
10: Drop it like it's hot. Drop it like it's hot.
11: So hot and
12: this hot. You can catch me at the hot spot. It's the
13: BRAT. All right, 28 after the hour, time for the hot spot. What up, Brat?
14: What up, Ricky? Good morning, everybody. I'm your girl, Brat Tat Tat, and this is the hot spot where we bring you music, movies, and more. So let's get on off into it. Well, y'all, Chris Brown and Usher's R&B tour is in full effect with Mario and Tank and Eric Bellinger singing background vocals. But in a recent interview, Jacquees was asked why he isn't included in the lineup of background singers, and here's what he had to say.
15: Do I feel like I'm overlooked at times? Of course. You know what I'm saying? Did I want to be on the R&B tour? Of course, that would have been dope. But, you know, I don't think I would have been singing background like Mario, you know what I'm saying, and Tank and all that stuff, you know what I'm saying? I would have wanted to hold my own, you know what I'm saying? Shout out to them, you know what I'm saying? Yeah. But I wouldn't be doing that.
14: Well, Tank responded saying that every man has a choice to make. I've been making hard and unpopular choices for 30 years. Tank, Mario, and Eric Bellinger have been killing it on this tour. How do y'all feel about Tank and Mario and Eric Bellinger singing background vocals on this tour? Go ahead, Ricky.
13: Yeah, I think it's dope.
14: Me too.
13: Because I'm sure Usher and Chris Brown allow them to go out on stage and do some in between.
14: They go.
13: Yeah, absolutely.
14: That's a blessing and an honor.
13: To perform in a stadium or whatever, and then when
14: 70,000 people.
13: Yeah, you give yourself so much exposure, and then next thing you know, in a few years, you keep building up building everything up, whatever. Then you could be doing some of the same things.
14: Yes, and people that might not know some of their songs now have seen them perform and now want to go buy their music too. You know what I'm saying?
13: Yeah, you're introducing yourself, putting yourself in front of some people that probably didn't, know your music or whatever. So I always try to go for another audience.
14: And Eric Bellinger is a prolific writer. He writes for Usher, Chris Brown, just all of these amazing people. If you look up Eric Bellinger, he's a real cool dude. he's got a long catalog.
13: Yeah, you go out on stage and kill it, and an opportunity like that, you have no idea what you're setting yourself up for.
14: That's right. That is absolutely right. All right, moving on. Meg Thee Stallion is Michelle Obama's latest guest on her IMO podcast, and it's our former First Lady's first episode in months. And during their conversation, Meg talked about how anyone can become famous these days, even if their music ain't good. Check this out.
16: A lot of people want the fame without the hard work that goes into it, right?
17: I mean, honestly, it's a little bit easier to do that, though, now. Mm-hmm. Viral on Instagram and have a terrible song. Just the internet has made it really easy to be famous, good or bad. I think you can tell the difference between people who really love what they do and people who just want to be famous.
14: Well, she's absolutely right. I can't say she wrong. What y'all think? Can anybody get famous nowadays?
2: Social media.
14: You don't have to really have no talent. You just gotta have a hit song, something catchy with a jingle and
2: not even a hit song.
1: And a dance. Do not get a dance on TikTok.
14: Oh, don't get
1: these
14: a dance
1: like.
14: Get it. Don't get you a TikTok dance behind it, because you definitely famous after that. All right, y'all. Last but not least. Now, we all know Drake is known for showering people with lavish gifts like Hermes Birkin bags, expensive cars, large sums of money, and more. But while on a live stream, Drake made it clear that he doesn't consider spending money on somebody tricking. And here's what he had to say.
18: Don't be afraid to do something for somebody. You know, I was saying the other night, I hate the term tricking. Because tricking has a negative connotation to it, like you're doing something for somebody for something in exchange. It's just nice to make somebody else feel good. Like, that might do something for you in life more than trying to get that watch, get that whip for yourself. But do something for somebody else. You might feel a little more than strapping a watch to your wrist.
13: Yeah, totally. You're blessed to be a blessing.
14: Yes, absolutely. I absolutely agree with that. All right, y'all, if you miss any part of the show, make sure you check it out on the Ricky Smiley Morning Show podcast, available wherever you get your podcasts. 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Coming up next, y'all, we got Dwight Stone with that praise mixdown right here on the Ricky Smiley Morning Show.
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11: 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How's it looking in those streets?
19: Hey, we're a little bit busy right there around 79th Street and 95 in Miami-Dade County. 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We've got an accident. The unramp is closed, 95 southbound, the unramp at Northwest 79th Street. And we've got police activity on 7th Avenue between 79th Street up to 83rd Street. And emergency vehicles has the off-ramp closed, 95 southbound at Northwest 79th Street as well. A lot of congestion in that area. 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
21: 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Starting in Miami-Dade, where deputies are investigating an apparent shootout at an area gas station. This happened just before 5:30 Wednesday along the 10,000 block of Northwest 12th Avenue and Northwest Miami-Dade. That's where investigators say two men got into some sort of altercation, pulled out guns, and began firing at each other. One of the men was hit and drove himself to an area hospital for treatment. The other man took off in a black car. It's unclear if he was injured. Meantime, another car at the gas station was also caught in the crossfire and struck by bullets. No one else was injured. Also in Dade this morning, a mother is waking up behind bars, charged with aggravated manslaughter of a child and culpable negligence. 32-year-old Ashley Hosendove is also the mother of Genova Parks. The 5-year-old girl was killed when a gun went off back in June in Florida City. Deputies say Hosendove, two more adults, and Genova's 4-year-old brother were home at the time. Deputies have not said whether her arrest is tied to this case. On a positive note this morning, it is back to school for students across Miami-Dade County. The district welcoming back more than 313,000 students, and there'll be plenty of changes this year as well. Free breakfast will be offered district-wide, but not free lunch. That's because only 121 schools fall under the federal threshold to offer both. There's also some changes to district leadership. Rafael Villalobos will replace the outgoing superintendent, Dr. Jose Dotres, when his contract ends later this year. From all of us here at 7 News, we're wishing all of our students across South Florida a happy and safe first week back to school. I'm Tavares Jones. That's your news update here on the Ricky Smiley Morning Show on Hot 105. 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
1: 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On the roadways, we still have police activity and road closure. Northwest 7th Avenue closed between 79th Street and 83rd Street. Also, the unramp to 95 southbound at 79th Street is closed as a result. And then we got some delays on the Palmetto and Hialeah. This is the Palmetto southbound, the off-ramp at Northwest 122nd Street. That's over into the right lane. 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Happy birthday going out to Barbara Sweet Kemp, celebrating a birthday with Hot 105 Alpha Bellamy. 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
0: Hey, Drive Safe Miami. 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
1: Thank you, Ricky. Good morning. And here are your Hot 105 headlines. And let's talk about politics. A pro-crypto political action committee lied about Miami Herald headlines to attack a Florida Democrat. In television commercials you may be seeing and flyers directed at voters in the 24th Congressional District, which represents our people, protect Progress cites three Miami Herald articles in an attempt to cast Miami-Dade Commissioner Allera Gilbert as a Trump-aligned politician who's supporting the president's mass deportation crackdown. A heads up, the ads wrap the headlines. The actual Herald articles that reporters were able to locate matching the dates on the ads you see are not focused solely on Gilbert, and one doesn't even mention him by name. The 2022 articles matching details cited in the ads describe how Miami-Dade County Commission voted unanimously to give the Miami Dolphins $15 million for Hard Rock Stadium to host the World Cup soccer games in 2026. The actual article does not mention Gilbert by name, but the TV advertisements and the flyers sent to voters make it appear as though the entire story was about him. Also, you see ads saying Allera Gilbert approves $15 million for MAGA donors' companies. Read the fake headline, presumably alluding to Miami Dolphins owner Stephen Ross, who held a fundraiser in the Hamptons to boost Donald Trump's failed 2020 reelection bid. An article from June 2025 describes chaos at a county commission meeting over an existing agreement with U.S. Immigration and Customs Enforcement. It mentions Gilbert in one sentence, which notes that he was asked to indefinitely defer a vote to modify the county's agreement with ICE after a procedural move by the commission made the vote unnecessary. Yet, Allera Gilbert dodges the vote to oppose ICE appears in another fake headline in the Protect Progress ad. And a third fake ad focused on alligator Alcatraz. A clip shows what appears to be a Herald headline, Gilbert bankrolled by alligator Alcatraz contractors. The actual headline was Congressional candidates clash over donations tied to alligator Alcatraz. Again, these ads were by a pro-crypto political action committee. The organization behind the ads, Protect Progress, has spent more than $22 million around the country this campaign cycle, mostly in support of Democratic candidates, according to Tech Influence Watch, a platform created to monitor the flow of money from tech companies to political candidates. But the political committee has also attacked some Democrats and disclosed spending more than $1 million to oppose Gilbert's candidacy as voters cast ballots on the Florida primary on August 18th. There's a more detailed article in today's Miami Herald's political section. And you may recall earlier this week in that same congressional race for the 24th Congressional District, State Senator Chevron Jones was attacked about his sexuality and his health with distorted

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3: Out of 5, we have the theater director of the Joseph Kelleb Auditorium, Teddy Harrell Jr. How are you?
4: 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How are you?
3: 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You're celebrating our musical culture with a tribute to hip-hop.
4: Yes, Rodney, this is our Kelleb Around Town. 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
4: It's going to take place on August 15th, that's a Saturday, 7 p.m. at the Sandrell Rivers Theater, 6103 Northwest 7th Avenue, Miami, Florida. That's 6103 Northwest 7th Avenue, Miami, Florida. This particular performance is being co-created by Zedrick Bembry and his live and in-color dance company. Zedrick's company has been around in South Florida for years with the wonderful high-energy dance performances that they have done, and he's bringing in some rappers too as well. Latin Grammy nominated Cito Vox, also Havana Mina, a Billboard artist, Tawana Hall, who is a wonderful choreographer, and we're going to have a special poetic presentation by spoken word artist Rebecca Phoenix Vaughn, who is a favorite here in South Florida. Tickets are $10, and they can get those tickets miamidade.gov/Joseph Kelleb Auditorium. That's miamidade.gov/Joseph Kelleb Auditorium, and tickets will be sold at the door. The tickets are $10. It's a family-friendly event. We're celebrating the birth of hip-hop through a high-energy dance performance, celebrating the innovation of the extended drum breaks, the use of 2 turntables, and the culture that shaped the genre, featuring the music of DJ Grandmaster Flash and the iconic recording Rapper's Delight. So we are really excited because sometimes hip-hop is sometimes glossed over in certain areas, and we want to make sure that we recognize hip-hop for America's 250 years, vital and wonderful music genre. Called the Infancy of Hip-Hop Throwdown, celebrating the birth of hip-hop, featuring the wonderful Zedrick Bembry and his live and in-color dance company.
3: Director of the Joseph Kelleb Auditorium, Teddy Harrell Jr., much success at the Sandrell Rivers Theater in Liberty City on Saturday evening. Thank you.
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0: Today's RBN Old School and home of the Ricky Smiley Morning Show. That's Ella Mae. It's called Tell Her. It's Shelby and the Midday Fam. How you feeling? Got you vibing on this Thursday, a.k.a. Friday Junior. Welcome to it. Let me ask you this. Were you able to check out the Ella Mae concert on Tuesday night? You know she was at the Fillmore, Miami Beach. And I heard she put on a spectacular show. I wanted to be there, but could not make it to the concert. A few of my friends went, and that's all they've been talking about. I'm starting to feel some type of way. It sounds like we missed a treat, but it's okay. I'm sure she'll be back to the city, and we'll have more tickets, and we'll be there next time. So everybody that missed it, we have to make a promise to ourselves to make sure we check her out the next time she hits the city, all right? And speaking of tickets, we've got those tickets to the Vibe, Beauty and Black Affair, Big Lip and myself celebrating 8 years of the show. That's going down Labor Day weekend, Sunday, September 6th, Amsterdam Nightclub with Beauty and Black star Rico Ross, a.k.a. Horace, a.k.a. Mr. Bellary. He's going to help us celebrate in a major way, and I'm going to give you a chance to win coming up in a matter of minutes. In the meantime, get the details online at hot105fm.com. Coming up next, got a little something for everybody, including you working hard for your money or not. Gonna throw on some Belle Biv DeVoe with Poison, taking you back to the 90s with that one. Got some Faith Evans on deck, Chris Brown residuals, and so much more right here in the soul of Miami. It's Hot 105.
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family. Should I do it? As a matter of fact, you do it with me. Let's go. Ready? I couldn't help myself right here at 105. Today's RB at Old School and home of the Ricky Smiley Morning Show. It's Shelby in the Midday looking for caller 10 right now. It's all about the vibe, Beauty and Black Affair. Celebrating 8 years of the show with Rico Ross from Beauty and Black. 888-5509.

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1: 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Where are you calling me from this morning?
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1: 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So you got these tickets to the Vibe, celebrating 8 years of the show. 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
0: You got this. Okay. And Shelby Rushen's here to remind you why on Hot 105, the soul of Miami.
3: That's right.

So let's just be kind and think about this as we move throughout our day, because sometimes we never know what someone is carrying behind a smile. So that's why a little kindness can mean more than we realize. So here's your reminder for today. Kindness costs nothing, but it can change everything. So be the reason someone feels seen, valued, and loved today. 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Too easy, fam. But as always, you got to start where you are and grow as you go.

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1: I don't understand why. See, it's burning me to hold on to this. I know this is something I gotta do, but that don't mean I want to. What I'm trying to say is that I love you. I feel like this is coming to an end.

0: 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What's trending with Shelby on Hot 105?
1: Hey, family, what's going on? Get in here and get into this. In this episode of How Did I Miss This? Did you know that Jetta Jones, a.k.a. Miss Dupree, from the amazing Tom Joyner Morning Show, has passed away? I had no idea.

0: of years has passed away. Miss Dupree was 73 years old. And family, get into this. Now imagine being married to Boris Kodjo and saying that you missed a single life. Well, that's exactly what his wife, Nicole Ari Parker, has stated. Well, she said she doesn't quite miss the single life or want it. She misses the excitement that often comes with dating. Now isn't this what got Aisha Curry in hot water? Talking about the attention of being single and wanting the attention that her man gets. All right, ladies, be careful, Nicole. Just saying, we don't need all of that drama. And family, last but not least, it's finally happening. We will get a Different World reboot. I'm here for it and all of the shenanigans. But this is what I'm most excited about. Brandy has been pegged to do the new theme song. Get a taste of this.
1: And where you come from, yes, it is love.

0: okay. It's a vibe. I'm here for it. Come on, Brandy. Let them know you still got it. Tell them to put some respect on your name. It's a vibe. We're going to play that on the radio. 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

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Today's Harvey and Old School and home of the Ricky Smiley Morning Show. It's Shelby in the midday. We're just vibing, fam. You and Di on this Thursday, a.k.a. Friday, Junior. Caller 10, I've got your tickets right now to the Orange Blossom Classic. Labor Day weekend, we're talking about FAMU and South Carolina State going head-to-head. 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
1: 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You're going to be in the building Labor Day weekend, Sunday, September 6th. Is all about the Orange Blossom Classic. 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

Today's Army and Old School and home of the Ricky Smiley Morning Show. Wrapping up the old school reunion mix and noon with DJ DP live on the ones and twos. Thank you so very much, sir. Making it do what it do. Sounding real good as usual. So today is my birthday, right? And I've been trying to celebrate while I work hard on the J-O-B. We're doing a little bit of both. I'm multitasking today. Everybody keeps saying, why are you at work?

0: live on the radio right here on Hot 105. DP, job well done as usual, man. Don't forget that we've got these tickets for you to check out the Vibe. Beauty and Black Affairs. Speaking of celebrations, Big Lip and I are celebrating 8 years of the show. It's going down Saturday, or should I say Sunday, Labor Day weekend, September 6th, Amsterdam in Hallandale. We outside with Rico Ross from Beauty and Black. You know what I'm talking about? The Tyler Perry Netflix special, and it is back for season 3, kicking off in about 2 weeks. I believe it jumps off on August 24th or August 26th. So that's just a few weeks from now. And if you've been tuned in, you already know Horace is something else. Mr. Bellary is the real deal. We're going to have him in the building on Sunday, September 6th, Amsterdam and Hallandale, as we celebrate 8 years of the show. Get the details online on how you can win those tickets right now at hot105fm.com. 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

0: Mrs. Russell Wilson right there. I love the way she loves on her man and the way he loves on her. 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
1: Hey, family, what's going on? Get in here and get into this. In this episode of How Did I Miss This? Did you know that Jetta Jones, a.k.a. Miss Dupree, from the amazing Tom Joyner Morning Show, has passed away? I had no idea. Looks like it happened about 5-6 days ago. But yes, Miss Dupree, who hung out alongside Tom Joyner, Sybil Wilkes, and J. Anthony Brown, and became the fabric of black radio for 25 years, has passed away. Miss Dupree was 73 years old. And family, get into this. Now imagine being married to Boris Kodjo and saying that you missed a single life. Well, that's exactly what his wife, Nicole Ari Parker, has stated. Well, she said she doesn't quite miss the single life or want it. She misses the excitement that often comes with dating. Now isn't this what got Aisha Curry in hot water? Talking about the attention of being single and wanting the attention that her man gets. All right, ladies, be careful, Nicole. Just saying, we don't need all of that drama. And family, last but not least, it's finally happening. We will get a Different World reboot. I'm here for it and all of the shenanigans. But this is what I'm most excited about. Brandy has been pegged to do the new theme song. Get a taste of this.
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0: Okay, it's a vibe. I'm here for it. Come on, Brandy. Let them know you still got it. Tell them to put some respect on your name. It's a vibe. We're going to play that on the radio. 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

Ginuwine, he is not letting go. He's going to hold on to the 90s, and I'm not mad. I'm not mad. Right here at Hot 105, today's Urban Old School and home of the Ricky Smiley Morning Show. It's Shelby to Midday. Call it 10. I've got your tickets to the vibe. Celebrating 8 years of the show. Get

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Nothing but the songs you love on Hot 105, the soul of Miami.

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1: 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You calling 10.
2: And I appreciate that. Thank you so much.
1: That's what's up. You're so very welcome. It all goes down Labor Day weekend, Sunday, September 6th, celebrating 8 years of the show with Big Lip and myself. I can't believe it's been 8 years, but here we are. And we're going to have Rico Ross hosting from Tyler Perry's Beauty and Black. We're going to have a good time, next level with it. And you're going to be in the building, okay?
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1: 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Coming up next, got more vibes on the way right here on Hot 105, the soul of Miami.
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age. It's between me and you. No, it's not. It's not. It's going to be between me, myself, and I. Stop asking me that. It's my day. Listen, I can be whatever number I want it to be. So today is 45. That's the magic number, all right? Right on top of the five. Today's RV and Old School and home of the Ricky and Sabali Morning Show. It's Shelby in the midday celebrating with you all day today. Happy birthday to me. Let's get into it. MJ on Hot 105.

0: That's Victoria Monet. It's called Let Me right here on Hot 105. Today's Art Man Old School and home of the Ricky Smiley Morning Show. What's going on, fam? It's Shelby in the midday. Why are so many people calling me from work talking about happy birthday? Listen, you should be off today. I'm like, where are you? I'm at work. Why are you at work? You should have taken off. Did you not let the people know what was happening today? August 13th? Today is that day, so let them know that they owe you one because you should be at home or somewhere chillaxing, celebrating on this major day, all right? Let them know it's Shelby's birthday. Leave early if you're at work, all right, if you can. Now, don't get in trouble because I can't give you a job, but I can give you these tickets to the Vibe All Black Affair. Big Lip and I are going to be celebrating 8 years of the show that's going down Labor Day weekend, and we're going to do it in a very special way. It's a Beauty in Black edition with Rico Ross from Tyler Perry's Beauty in Black, a.k.a. Horace, a.k.a. Mr. Bellary. We're going to have a major time there. Oh, my gosh. If you missed the last Vibe, you missed a treat. So don't miss this one. We're going up another level, and we want to see you in the building. All right? Get the details online at hot105fm.com, and you can get those tickets on Eventbrite. Take advantage of the early bird special because everybody won't be able to win. You know what I'm saying? But if you ain't got it, we got you. Just saying. All right? Coming up next, got a little something for everybody, including you working hard for your money or not. Going to throw in some Tevin Campbell, Can We Talk? Got some Tim's, What You Need, and so much more right here in the soul of Miami. It's Hot 105.
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sings this song from 8 to 80. Tevin Campbell, Can We Talk? Right here in Hot 105. Today's RV and Old School. And home of the Ricky Smiley Morning Show. You know, Ricky Smiley's going to be paying you bills, giving you $1,000. Kicking off on Monday, August 24th. You don't want to miss that. Yeah, what would you do with $1,000? You got some time. Think

0: 105. Today's RB at Old School and home of the Ricky Smiley Morning Show. It's about that time for me to switch sides. That means Big Lip is going to join me. And the show is coming your way, kicking off at 3 o'clock. So stick around for that. Show some love. We're going to show it right back. We've got more tickets to The Vibe, Beauty and Black Affair. We're going to be celebrating 8 years of the show. Can you believe it's been 8 years I've been dealing with this man and his mess? Eight long, long, long, long, long, long years. 8 years. Indeed. So we're going to celebrate on Labor Day weekend, Amsterdam and Hallandale, with Rico Ross from Beauty and Black. It's a Beauty and Black affair. So put on your all black, baby, and make sure you're in the building. If you don't have your ticket, stick around for your chance to win. And they are available on Eventbrite. So please take advantage of the early bird special, because everybody won't be able to win. You know, but we're trying. We're giving away lots of tickets. We're trying to hook you up. But if you're not, you can get those tickets on Eventbrite while they're on that early bird special. So take advantage of that. All right. The show is coming up next. We're going to talk about getting into your teens' social accounts, and should you have access to their accounts, and do they deserve privacy? All that craziness. All right, we're going to get into it coming up next right here on Hot 105.
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21: Right now. It's the show. Big Lip and Shelby Rushin.

0: saying.
1: I'm always just, on
0: you
1: know, time.
0: Sometimes you be off beat like you dance. I'm like, hey, but hey, man.
1: I just be playing with you, you know. Ha ha, kiki.
0: Yeah, whatever. I know all about it. Anyway, how you doing, Shub?
1: I'm good.

0: I won't say it, okay?
1: Wow.
0: There it is.
1: Well, thank you.
0: Yeah, whatever.
1: Thank you.
0: All right,
1: thank
0: there it is.
1: You.
0: All right, so let's get into it. All right, so here we go. It says, hey, Lip and Shelby, my daughter is 16 years old. She's a good student, and she's never really given me any reason not to trust her. But with everything happening with teenagers these days, I told her I wanted the passwords to all her social media account. You would have thought that I asked her to give up her left arm. She said, Mom, you already have the passcode to my phone. What else do you need? That's intrusive. Well, I told her it's not about snooping. It's about having access if something ever happens. So here is the question. Should parents have full access to their children's social media?
1: Absolutely.
0: I disagree.
1: They got to be up in there.
0: I disagree.
1: It's not about the child. It's about other people.
0: I tell my son this all the time.
1: I don't trust other people, man.
0: I get it. But at 16 years old, now look, I would make sure that I had the passcode to his phone. But I don't need the access code to all of his social media.
1: Listen,
0: for what?
1: I need to see who you're talking to, especially little girls, because we have those predators out there, and they are looking
0: I don't even want to be mortified to even see the things that my son may be talking about with his friends, because we had conversations with our friends that wasn't none of our parents' business.
1: Listen, don't necessarily go through and read every word. Don't sit there and read it like it's a novel.
0: Please, who's going to open it and not read?
1: Your nosy self. You're the problem. You're the problem. Your nosy self.
0: Anyway, hit us up right now.

0: 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Well, show.
1: 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Okay, there it is. All right, here we got your tickets.
2: To all the people that lived above the buildings that I was hustling from, that called the police on me when I was just trying to make some money to feed my daughter.
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2: To all my peoples in the struggle, you know what I'm saying? 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
3: Check it.

0: 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Big Lip and Shelby Rushen, welcome to
1: the show.
0: All right, Shelby, what are we giving away this hour?
1: This hour, it's all about the vibe. Beauty and Black Affair, celebrating 8 years of the show and 8 years of putting up with your...
0: Man, putting up with you.
1: I'm just saying. Being here with you.
0: Yeah,
1: Big Lip, I'm just saying. Being here with you.
0: Listen, this has been the most fun years you had in radio. Don't even lie.
1: Don't even lie. It's been all right.
0: Yeah, whatever. How much of a hater she is. Anyway, y'all, we got those tickets. The Beauty and Black Affair, the day party, man, is going down Labor Day weekend, Sunday, September the 6th, hosted by Rico Ross. So get ready for that. But here's what we're talking about today, all right, boy? The beginning of the school year, we already got two emails back to back about school stuff. So it says, hey, my daughter is 16 years old and a good student, and she's never really given me a reason not to trust her. But with everything happening with teenagers these days, I told her I wanted all the passwords to her social media accounts, and you would have think I would have asked the girl for her left arm. Well, she was like, Mom, you already have the passcodes to my phone. What else do you need? That's intrusive.
1: Why do you have to read it like that?
0: I know, right?
1: Why would you read it like that? What is wrong with you?
0: Because I just feel like a teenage girl said it like that,
1: you
0: all right?
1: You play so much.
0: Anyway, I told her it's not about snooping. It's about having access if something ever happens. So here's the question. Should parents have full access to their children's social media accounts?
1: I think so.
0: Man,
1: you're a teen. That's why they have teen accounts. You know what I'm saying? So, yes, parents should have access.
0: Has a teen Instagram account?
1: I can't speak for all teens or all parents and how they run their households. All I know is I should have access.
0: I believe access to their phone is enough. I don't want to be reading. I need to get up in there. Whatever. Anyway, what's up?
2: Absolutely. Mm. If they're teenagers.
1: Okay.
2: Why not? Well, know what they're looking at.
1: Who they're talking to.
0: My thing is this. If you know your child, like maybe because I have boys, I really don't want to look in their social media because I don't want to see nothing that I ain't supposed to see. You know what I'm saying? Between them and their friends.
2: Yeah, but these days,
1: Dylan Roof Mama
2: they go
1: said.
2: Both ways. You'd be surprised what they got going on social
1: exactly.
2: media. You got to be safe, boys or girls.
1: Right.
2: Because these days, boys don't make a difference from girls.
1: Hello. That part is true.
0: All right. Well, cool. Thank you. I appreciate it.
2: God bless.
1: All right. Bye.
0: All right. What a five. Should your parents have access?
2: Yes.
1: Ooh.
0: Really? You don't think that teenagers need a little bit of privacy? You don't think that's intrusive, just a little bit, full access to social media?
1: Not when it comes to social media.
2: No, because we hang around all these killers and all kind of murders, so I want to know where my stand. Hell, he probably trying to get some money to knock me off. I don't know. The my insurance policy. So I know that's right.
1: That's right. You better know, girl, because you know we've seen it on the news.
0: He probably try to get somebody to knock her off.
1: But it's typically not us that do that. Let's not, that's somebody else's vice, not us.
2: Yeah, okay. All right.
0: You got it. Thank you.
1: All right, love.
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1: You could bet that, never gotta sweat that. You could bet that, never gotta sweat that. You could bet.

0: With a five, we are the soul of Miami. Big Lip and Shelby Rushing. Welcome to the show. All right, here we are. Not even a full week of school. These parents are already going through it with their kids.
1: There's always drama every year.
0: Always drama. All right, so here we go. This lady hit us up. She says, hey, Lip and Shelby, my daughter's 16. Good student. You know, she hasn't really given me any reason not to trust her, but everything that's going on, I need access to all her social media accounts. And you would have thought that, you know, she asked her for her left arm. This is according to the mother. And, you know, the daughter was pretty much like, you have access to my phone. Why do you need access to on social media? She feels like that's intrusive. So she was like, listen, I mean, should parents have full access to their children's social media?
1: Absolutely. I think she should.
0: Please, let me tell you something. All right. Having access to the phone is enough. Kids, they talk to their friends on social media. I don't want to see all
1: that
0: stuff.
1: They also talk to predators.
0: I mean, I get all that.
1: Well, that's enough.
0: What's up?
2: Not full access, but at some, you know, I can say, you know, you need some privacy.
0: I agree.
2: But when it comes down, them starting to, you know, get into these conversations with this fighting and all that going on, then I think that's when you need to step in.
1: But how do you know if you don't have access?
2: Because sometimes they bring it out in the streets, or sometimes other kids talk.
1: So, okay. So how many times do you talk to your child's friends, though?
2: Well, I don't a lot because they come over sometimes. Sometimes we have conversations with them. I don't have any kids, but I'm raising my nephew, and he's at that. I'm talking about straight social media age, all day in the house, so I can hear it through the walls. I hear it in the room.
0: You can hear his phone through the walls. You can hear his messages through the walls.
2: I can hear the conversation through the wall.
0: Even you can hear the text messages through the walls.
2: No, not the text messaging, but when I and when he's outside and he's talking to his friends and things,
1: you eavesdropping.
0: Got you. I'm ear hustling.
2: I'm eavesdropping, ear hustling, and everything else.
0: Got you.
1: Girl, just get access. Stop all that.
0: Hey, listen.
2: I see the friends that the company that he keeps, and then they're coming over there. They're doing things, you know, and saying things. And then I start hearing old street talk with somebody else said this and that. That's when she started getting involved.
1: That's too much work. Just get access, girl. Nip it in the bud. All right.
0: Listen, we appreciate you. Thank you, love.
1: Thank you.
2: Have a good
1: tipping
2: day.
1: Around, got our ear to the wall. Man, just log on.
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What's wrong with my voice? That didn't sound sexy. Hot 105, we are the soul of Miami, your man with issues, Big Lip, holding it down, baby, on this, we like to call this Friday Junior, all right? You know what I got in my hand? It's all about the Orange Blossom Classic, Labor Day weekend. Somebody's getting hooked up, FAMU versus South Carolina State. We'll let you know you get hooked up in just a bit.

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1: El Boogie, what's going on?
2: Hey, Big Lip. All right, a couple of stories we're working on for you over here at Channel 7. It's back to school for students in Miami-Dade County. It's happening. The district welcoming back more than 313,000 students. Things going smoothly. Jeez. There's a new superintendent, Rafael Villalobos, and everything's going well. So knock on wood.
1: All right.
2: Also, a stolen statue is finally found after days of searching. J.K. Duque's parents sharing a photo of the statue back in their hands after it was taken from a park in Miami Lakes.
1: Okay, who would do that?
2: I know. It was in memory of their son who inspired thousands when he battled a rare form of brain cancer. But now they have the statue, and we'll follow up on that. Also, this is really cool. Tonight on Deco, the Intercontinental in downtown Miami is inviting you and your four-legged friend for a luxury stay.
1: What?
2: Welcome.
1: Okay, tell me more.
2: Well, you'll have to watch Deco at 7:30.
1: Oh, you can't just tell me now? All right, anyway.
2: No, it's because I don't know anything else. But it's cool.
1: At least you're honest. All right, I appreciate your honesty.
2: I'll be listening,
1: man. All right.
2: I got more tonight on Channel 7.
1: All right, you got it, L Book. I appreciate
2: Thanks,
1: you.
2: Big-lip.
1: You got
2: Take
1: it.
2: Care.
1: All right.
0: It's back. 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
8: Let's start off with Broward County. It looks like there's a disabled vehicle on the Florida Turnpike. It's northbound right before Griffin Road. The right lane's blocked and it's stop and go traffic from Hollywood Boulevard. Also in Broward and Pembroke Pines, Pines Boulevard westbound at 103rd Avenue has emergency vehicles blocking the right lane. Moving over to Miami-Dade County, I-95 northbound, the on-ramp from Southwest 7th Street has an accident and the on-ramp is closed. Also in Dade County on the Palmetto, eastbound, the off-ramp to I-95 has an accident and the off-ramp is closed. 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
1: that's what's up, my man.
0: Week, bro.
1: You got it, man. You're going to the Orange Blossom Classic Labor Day weekend, fam. You versus South Carolina State at Hard Rock Stadium, all right?
0: Yeah.
1: You got it, my man. 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
0: 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It's all in Miami.
1: That's what's up. You know what's coming up next? DJ Sko's cousin, Tony Sko, because Tony is tripping. It's another Alliteration Thursday, baby. Get ready, hot.

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Oh, oh, oh. 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
3: Yo, it's your man Tony Sko, along with my brother Big Lip on yet another Alliteration Thursday. And I know you heard of it, Big Lip.
4: What?
3: Krishan Rock actually told Blueface that they are just as big as Jay-Z and Beyonce.
5: I heard that.
3: That's right, Big Lip. Krishan Rock must be cooking that crack in the kitchen for saying her and Blueface's careers could compare to those of the Carter Clan. And this crazy couple who have constant confrontations and who keep up considerable chaos needs to cool out with the comparisons, because it's comical for them to even conceive that you have captured the public conscience and conquered the culture like J and B, who have been constantly called the king and queen of the court.
5: Right.
3: And Krishan, whose grill looked like somebody kicked her with a Converse,
4: all day.
3: And Blueface, who looked like he's covered in crayon,
4: all
3: need
4: day.
3: To be concerned about caring for their kid instead of the clashes in combat that keep them current.
5: Facts.
3: So to this couple of cuckoo birds, come on. You can't come close to the charisma, the class, and especially the catalog of the cream of the crop.
4: True.
3: And I conclude by saying that it's crucial that this confused couple seek counseling, because they are clearly on the cusp of being committed.
5: I agree.
3: Come on. Yo, it's your man Tony Sko, along with my brother Big Lip, on yet another Alliteration Thursday.
5: All right, that's what's up, my brother. And of course, this is all being brought to you by Five Star Jewelers. You know, all that old jewelry you got, you know what I'm saying, from a past relationship or whatever, you want to get rid of, listen, take it down to Five Star Jewelers. They're going to give you top dollar for it. And listen, on the 23rd and 24th, Saturday and Sunday, listen, they definitely got you covered. Just go in there and just tell them that Big Lip sent you, and they will give you 20% off. Five Star Jewelers. Listen, 20% off. All you got to do is just go in there and say, Big Lip sent me. I heard on Hot 105, Big Lip said it. Give me my 20%. Say it just like that. And then they give you attitude, you just let me know. All right, there you go. Five Star Jewelers, baby.
0: Yeah, Tony is tripping. All right,
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9: Let's start off with Broward County. It looks like there's a disabled vehicle on the Florida Turnpike. It's northbound right before Griffin Road. The right lane's blocked, and it's stop-and-go traffic from Hollywood Boulevard. Also in Broward and Pembroke Pines, Pines Boulevard westbound at 103rd Avenue has emergency vehicles blocking the right lane. Moving over to Miami-Dade County, I-95 northbound, the on-ramp from Southwest 7th Street has an accident, and the on-ramp is closed. Also in Dade County on the Palmetto, eastbound, the off-ramp to I-95 has an accident, and the off-ramp is closed. 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

0: Toyota of Hollywood. Of course, they bring you the Vibe Day Party, baby. It's the Beauty and Black Edition going down Labor Day weekend at Amsterdam and Hollandale Beach, Sunday, September the 6th, all hosted by Rico Ross, a.k.a. Mr. Bellary, a.k.a. Horace from Netflix's Beauty and Black. I got those tickets coming up on the other side. Get ready for that. But you know what time it is. Let go.
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0: El Boogie, what's going on?
2: Hey, Big Lip. All right, a couple of stories we're working on for you over here at Channel 7. It's back to school for students in Miami-Dade County. It's happening. The district welcoming back more than 313,000 students. Things going smoothly. Jeez. There's a new superintendent, Rafael Villalobos, and everything's going well. So knock on wood.
0: All right.
2: Also, a stolen statue is finally found after days of searching. J.K. Duque's parents sharing a photo of the statue back in their hands after it was taken from a park in Miami Lakes.
0: Okay, who would do that?
2: I know. It was in memory of their son who inspired thousands when he battled a rare form of brain cancer. But now they have the statue, and we'll follow up on that. Also, this is really cool. Tonight on Deco, the Intercontinental in downtown Miami is inviting you and your four-legged friend for a luxury stay.
0: What?
2: Welcome.
0: Okay, tell me more.
2: Well, you'll have to watch Deco at 7:30. Oh, I can tell you more.
0: You can't just tell me now? All right, anyway. See?
2: It's because I don't know anything else. But it's cool.
0: At least you're honest. All right, I appreciate your honesty.
2: I'll be listening, too. All right. Got more tonight on Channel 7.
0: All right, you got it, L. Book. I appreciate
2: Thanks,
0: you.
2: Big Lip.
0: You got
2: Take
0: it.
2: Care.
0: All right.
1: South Florida. Imagine 6 days of luxury, sunshine, unforgettable entertainment, and memories to last a lifetime.
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High with a vibe, we are the soul of Miami, ladies and gentlemen, boys and girls. That's my brother from another mother, DJ Sko. And of course, this is all being brought to you by Toyota of Hollywood. That's bringing you the Vibe Day Party. It is going down Labor Day weekend, Sunday, September the 6th, at Amsterdam and Hollandale Beach. It's the Beauty in Black edition. It's an all-black affair, all hosted by Rico Ross, a.k.a. Horace, a.k.a. Mr. Bellary, for Netflix's Beauty in Black. All right, he's definitely going to be in the building, meeting and greeting all the rest of that craziness. So right now, I'm

0: 90s when they was fine. 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It wasn't no BBLs. Mm. It wasn't no breast implants.
1: Yeah.
0: It was all natural. It
2: white
0: was
2: jeans
0: all
2: with some
0: butter
2: with
0: beans,
2: some
0: black eyed peas, and neck bones and cornbread in the 90s. And they still fine. And all the women from the 90s, they still fine to this day. Start me talking about the 90s fine, boy. I'm obsessed with it.
3: 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It's your girl, Brad Tat Tat here.
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0: just wanted to know, do you know somebody named? 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
2: 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It's back to school for students in Miami-Dade County. 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The district welcoming back more than 313,000 students. Things going smoothly. Jeez. There's a new superintendent, Rafael Villalobos, and everything's going well. So knock on wood.
1: All right.
2: Also, a stolen statue is finally found after days of searching. J.K. Duque's parents sharing a photo of the statue back in their hands after it was taken from a park in Miami Lakes.
1: Okay, who would do that?
2: I know. It was in memory of their son who inspired thousands when he battled a rare form of brain cancer. But now they have the statue, and we'll follow up on that. Also, this is really cool. Tonight on Deco, the Intercontinental in downtown Miami is inviting you and your four-legged friend for a luxury stay.
1: What?
2: Welcome.
1: Okay, tell me more.
2: Well, you'll have to watch Deco at 7:30.
1: Oh, you can't just tell me now? All right, anyway. See?
2: It's because I don't know anything else. But cool.
1: At least you're honest. All right, I appreciate your honesty.
2: I'll be listening,
1: man.
2: All right. That and more tonight on Channel 7.
1: All right, you got it, L Book. I appreciate
2: Thanks,
1: you.
2: Big Lip.
1: You got
2: Take
1: it.
2: Care.
1: All right.
0: South Florida, get ready. It's the

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It is all about the Orange Blossom Classic, baby. FAMU versus South Carolina State Bulldogs, Labor Day weekend, Hard Rock Stadium. 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

0: Hot 105 with a soul of Miami. Congratulations going out to Carol Ann Darden. She got those tickets to the Orange Blossom Classic Labor Day weekend. FAMU versus South Carolina State Bulldogs. Congratulations going out to you. All right, you know what's coming up on the other side. It's all about the show after party. Okay, it's about these kids. Once again, listen, it's the beginning of the school year, so y'all know it's always some type of drama. So the question is this. It's very, very simple. There's a story behind it, but I'll get into it later on the other side. Should you have, as a parent, should you have full access to your child's social media accounts? I'm talking about full passwords, everything, full access to your kid's social media accounts. I ain't talking about to the phone. I'm talking about to their social media accounts. We're talking about that. We're going to get into the story behind it. Listen, it's all about the show after party, baby. It's coming on the other side. Get ready. Hot 105.
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28: Is a heart of a woman. I give you everything.
26: And old school.

soul of Miami. Big Lip and Chubby Rushing, of course. This is the show after party, baby. So this young lady hit us up because, you know, speaking of the school year, she asked her daughter, she said, hey, her 16-year-old daughter, I know I had the passcode to your phone, but could I at least get the passcode to your social media just in case anything happens? Her daughter looked at her crazy like,

0: Okay, here we are. Not even a full week of school, and these parents are already going through it with their kids.
1: There's always drama every year.
0: Always drama. All right, so here we go. This lady hit us up. She says, hey, Lip and Shelby, my daughter's 16, good student. You know, she hasn't really given me any reason not to trust her, but everything that's going on, I need access to all her social media accounts, and you would have thought that, you know, she asked her for her left arm. This is according to the mother. And, you know, the daughter was pretty much like, you have access to my phone. Why do you need access to my social media? She feels like that's intrusive. So she was like, listen, I mean, should parents have full access to their children's social media?
1: Absolutely. I think she should.
0: Please, let me tell you something. All right. Having access to the phone is enough. Kids, they talk to their friends on social media. I don't want to see all
1: that
0: stuff.
1: They also talk to predators.
0: I mean, I get all that.
1: Well, that's enough.
0: What's up?
2: Not full access, but at some, you know, I can say, you know, you need some privacy.
0: I agree.
2: But when it comes down, to them starting to, you know, get into these conversations, with this fighting and all that going on, then I think that's when you need to step in.
1: But how do you know if you don't have access?
2: Because sometimes they bring it out in the streets, or sometimes other kids talk.
1: So okay, so how many times do you talk to your child's friends, though?
2: Well, I don't a lot, because they come over sometimes. Sometimes we have conversations with them. I don't have any kids, but I'm raising my nephew, and he's at that. I'm talking about straight social media age, all day in the house. So I can hear it through the walls. I hear it in the room.
0: You can hear his phone through the walls? You can hear his messages through the walls?
2: I can hear the conversation through the wall.
0: Even you can hear the text messages through the walls?
2: No, not text messaging, but when he's outside and he's talking to his friends and things.
1: You eavesdropping.
0: Got you. I'm ear hustling.
2: I'm eavesdropping, ear hustling, and everything else.
0: Got you.
1: Girl, just get access. Stop all that.
0: Hey, listen.
2: And then I see the friends that the company that he keeps, and then they're coming over there, and they're doing things, you know, and saying things. And then I start hearing old street talk with somebody else said this and that. That's when she started getting involved.
1: That's too much work. Just get access, girl. Nip it in the bud. All right.
0: Listen, we appreciate you. Thank you, love.
1: Thank you.
2: Right. Thank you. Have a good
1: tipping
2: day.
1: Around. Got our ear to the wall. Man, just log on.
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105. Ooh, sounds so good.

0: weed, guys, to run. The show at the party. Me and Shelby, we out of here, all right? B.I.G. Believe in God because he believes in you, and live every day like it's your last, because one day you're going to be right. And don't always follow the path that others may lead. Instead, create your own path. For others to follow, you know what's coming up next. All about my boy AC with the Quiet Storm. You know he got you. How you laughing? Your voice is deep. Like me, my voice get deep sometimes, but even when I laugh, I be like, my voice get higher. AC laugh. It's like, 1, 2, 3, 4 peanut butter sandwiches. Anyway, y'all, I'm out of here. AC's coming up next, man. We out. See ya. Peace.
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I have the pleasure of being with you for 5 hours. Hopefully you can stay a while. You've earned it, especially after the day you've had. Let's get things started with Monica.